0: and Steven Tyler, leading Aerosmith. I don't want to miss a thing. An RT20 Countdown Extra from this week in 1998 off the soundtrack of a movie that co-starred his daughter, Liv Tyler, Armageddon. Here's Liv being interviewed about that movie ahead of its premiere.
1: Didn't really want to do it for some reason. And I a little bit of time passed and it started to keep coming up in my mind and I started to think about it more and they started to improve the script a lot as far as the characters go, and the cast started to come together and knew for who all the actors were going to be at that point. I just kind of was like, definitely.
0: On the way, we'll hear two from Savage Garden. Australian pop singer Natalie Imbruglia and former Stray Cat Brian Setzer stops by as we count down to the biggest hit in the land from this week in 1998. Robbie's Top 20.
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0: Here's a duo formed in Brisbane, Queensland, Australia. Darren Hayes and Daniel Jones. They are Savage Garden. Here's Truly, Madly, Deeply.

Number 12 this week in 1998 from the duo Savage Garden, Truly, Madly, Deeply. That was their third single. Let's hear their second. It was called To the Moon and Back. We'll make it a twin spin on RT20.

0: Another hit from the big screen from this week in 1998. It's Survey Song number 11. There's Praz, ODB, and Maya with Ghetto Superstar.
1: It's called Let's Make a Date. This is for all four of you. Ryan, Colin, and Wayne, you're going to be contestants on a dating type show, hoping to be picked by Greg, who's lonely and desperate. I'd like to remind you they haven't seen these before. It's the first time they're having a look at them.
0: The very first episode of Whose Line Is It Anyway, hosted by Drew Carey, debuted this week in 1998. The show had begun in the UK, but it was having its US premiere. On the way, our RT20 Chronicle of Crush Songs, songs with Crush in the title. We'll go back to the City of Angels movie soundtrack for Alanis Morissette. We'll hear the son of a 50s hitmaker whose sister had already had a hit record back in 1989. And this week's top tune that inspired a 2025 concert tour.
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0: Fine OJ with her cover of Time After Time. This week in 1998, it was the eighth biggest hit in the USA. If you've never heard the original, it was done by Cyndi Lauper. Coming up in our third and final hour, we'll hear the top seven biggest hits all across America from this week in 1998. Hang out. Robbie's Top 20.
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0: Robbie's Top 20. Welcome into the third big hour of RT20, playing the hits from this week in 1998, and the survey continues.
2: Number 7.
0: At number 7, the second best-selling Swedish group after ABBA. Siblings Jonas, Lynn, and Jenny Bergen, and Ulf Ekberg, they are ace.

0: a spicy hit sitting at number 6 this week in 1998 from the Minneapolis trio called Next. That's Too Close on RT20.
1: 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How can I possibly find time to meet the right one?
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0: just outside our top 20 this week in 1998, but on its way to a peak at number 7 later in the fall. There's Eagle Eye Terry with an RT20 countdown extra called Save Tonight. 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

in reverse from a great year in music each and every weekend right here. We're in 1998 and one away from the number one song. First at number two, here's Sarah McLachlan with Adia.

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Hey, good morning. 533, Weeby 108, Connecticut traffic. As we make our way on the turnpike in 95 right now, no problems to report. Same thing on the 25A connector and up and down Route 82. It's a great ride and a beautiful morning. 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Weeby 108, Connecticut traffic. The Weeby 108, Sacred Heart University forecast. Not a bad morning. We're going to have a partly sunny day. Low humidity, high of 82. Partly cloudy overnight tonight. Very comfortable, 54. And a partly sunny day tomorrow, 78. The Amani Aesthetics of Fairfield temperature is 63 in Darien. Very comfortable morning. And good morning. Monday's here again. Storm and Orman, we are together again. It's the Weeby Wake Up Morning Show.

0: 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Good morning, 546, Weeby 108, Connecticut traffic, great ride on the parkway right now, no problems to report, just a minor delay as you approach the Black Rock Turnpike, exit southbound on 95, rest of the ride heading into New York is good, just seeing word though, let's see if this is anything, southbound on the turnpike, looks like in Greenwich near exit 4. Might be something going on. We'll get more details on that. 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
1: 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It's 6:02, WeB 108, Connecticut traffic, southbound on the Connecticut Turnpike. Some delays, Bridgeport heading into Fairfield. We have a two-car crash between exits 4 and 3 in Greenwich, southbound. Right lane, center lane is taken out through that area. Still looking pretty good on the parkway. Route 8 southbound, Beacon Falls heading from Naugatuck, right around exit 21, Route 8 south. Accident, two cars, left lane is blocked through that area. And some minor delays now as you approach the end of the 25A connector and the merge of the Connecticut Turnpike in Bridgeport. WeB 108 Connecticut traffic. The WeB 108 Sacred Heart University forecast. Very comfortable morning. You'll find that when you walk out of the door this morning. It's going to be partly sunny today. Low humidity, highs of 82. For tonight, partly cloudy, 54. We do have sun and clouds tomorrow and a high of 78. The Amati Aesthetics of Fairfield temperature is 63 in Shelton.

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0: 614 Weeby 108 Connecticut traffic southbound on the Connecticut Turnpike. Seeing delays coming by Bridgeport heading in the Fairfield rest area. That's pretty heavy. Out of Stamford right into exit 3 in Greenwich. That is a scene of a two-car crash. Right and center lanes are knocked out in that area. Southbound on the Merritt Parkway, slow Trumbull to Fairfield, and delays from Naugatuck into Beacon Falls. Exit 21, we have a two-car crash. Left lane is out there on Route 8 southbound. 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Weeby 108, Connecticut traffic.
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0: It's August 24th. Happy birthday to Stamford's Vince McMahon, the founder of the WWE.
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1: 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Monday morning, 6:31, WEBE 108 Connecticut traffic, Route 8 southbound. A very heavy ride coming out of Naugatuck into Beacon Falls, right exit 21. We have a two-car crash. Left lane is blocked through that area. Southbound on the Connecticut Turnpike, busy ride, Bridgeport to Fairfield. Then very heavy, about exit 6. Things get really slow as you approach it. Crash between exits 4 and 3, southbound in Greenwich. Right and center lanes knocked out there. It's a heavy stop-and-go ride between Trumbull and Fairfield on the Merritt Parkway southbound. WEBE 108 Connecticut traffic. The WEBE 108 Sacred Heart University forecast for today. Partly sunny, not bad at all. Low humidity and a high of 82. It'll be partly cloudy tonight, very comfortable, 54. And becoming partly sunny and 78 for tomorrow. The Amati Aesthetics of Fairfield temperature is 63 in Southport.

0: B108 Storm and Norman, Weeby Wake Up Morning Show, Monday. It's August 24th. Today is a Monday, but it's a special Monday. Today is the sickest day of the year, which means this day has the distinction of being the single biggest sick day of the year. More people call in sick on this day than any other day of the year, and there seems to be absolutely no reason why. Not to say that if you do call in sick today that you're not sick, but it could be the end of summer blues and trying to stretch out one last long weekend before summer is over. The second sickest day of the year is February 13th. That's when more people call in sick. But today is the sickest day of the year.
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0: This upcoming weekend, this is the big weekend. The Weeby 108 Surfside Hotel, greatest bluefish tournament on earth, is happening this Saturday and Sunday, the 29th and 30th on Long Island Sound. 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So go to weeby108.com. And this is the weekend. You got the forecast. Looks pretty good for Saturday and Sunday around here. 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Southbound heavy Bridgeport to Fairfield on the turnpike. Also slow Stamford into Greenwich. Exit 3. Two-car crash blocking the right and center lanes in Greenwich. Stop and go Trumbull, Fairfield on the parkway. Also pretty busy as you approach New Canaan Avenue in Norwalk. Earlier crash, Route 8 southbound Naugatuck has been cleared. 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One pill gives you up to 12 hours of body pain relief. So don't let pain hold you back. 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Use as directed. Weeby 108 Connecticut traffic.
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0: Coming up right after 7 o'clock, it's my morning hack. I'm going to let you know how to get out of a text message with a person that just seems to never end. Ongoing text messages. The way to do that is coming up after 7 on Weeby 108.

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1: 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And good morning, 7:03, WeBe 108, Connecticut traffic. Stop and go Bridgeport to Fairfield, 95 southbound. Some delays just beginning around exit 16 in Norwalk. Earlier crash we had in Greenwich between exits 4 and 3 has been cleared. Heavy ride coming through Trumbull and Fairfield on the parkway. Just after Route 7 in Norwalk, it starts to become pretty heavy approaching New Canaan Avenue and on the way into New Canaan. 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WeBe108, Connecticut traffic. The WeBe 108 Sacred Heart University forecast. You're in for a pleasant surprise this morning when you walk out of the house. Very low humidity and it's a nice cool morning. Partly sunny today and a high of about 82. It'll be partly cloudy tonight. We'll drop to 54. Good sleep and weather. And then partly sunny and 78 for tomorrow. The Amati Aesthetics of Fairfield temperature is 63 in Seymour.

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1: 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First thing you should do is send audio clips when you really want to share like a huge full thought and you don't have to type out a novel with your fingers. Then the other thing to do is stop asking follow-up questions. End your messages with a clear statement and not an open-ended question. Let the text rest. It's okay to do that. Leave a message unreplied if the topic has run out of its natural course. That always happens. And you could also delay your response, too. Take hours instead of seconds to reply so the other person can adjust to the slower rhythm. It's a whole new way of communicating. And sometimes it's forever. And there it is, my morning hack. If you'd like to hear this again, you can go to our website. It's weeby108.com and click on the word podcast. 717 Weeby 108 Connecticut traffic southbound on the Connecticut Turnpike, stop and go Bridgeport to Fairfield. Some minor volume coming out of Saugatuck into Norwalk and Stamford right near exit 8. It's getting busier. Southbound on the Parkway, Fairfield heading into Westport, and then just past Route 7 in Norwalk, stop and go volume approaching the New Canaan rest area. 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
2: 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And Storm and Norman. 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

And good morning. It is 7:30. Weeby 108 Connecticut traffic. Stop and go right out of Bridgeport's 26 through Fairfield Westport. Heavy volume just past exit 16 in Norwalk, all on 95. And a very busy ride, too, if you're traveling from Trumbull to Fairfield on the Merritt Parkway, also through Westport, and then again, Route 7 in Norwalk on your way to New Canaan. That is a slow, heavy ride there this morning. 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Weeby 108 Connecticut traffic. The Weeby 108 Sacred Heart University forecast. Pretty nice day today. Partly sunny, low humidity, and highs of 82. It'll become partly cloudy and 54 overnight. For tomorrow, partly sunny and highs right around 78. The Amati Aesthetics of Fairfield temperature is 65 in Weston.

0: see him over the weekend at MetLife Stadium. Bruno Mars. I have a couple of friends who went, and they said he was phenomenal. Storm and Norman, Weeby, Wake Up Morning Show. This is going to be a very big back-to-school week. And just a refresher course when it comes to school buses and the laws here in Connecticut. When you see yellow flashing lights on the school bus, either you're behind one or coming towards a bus with yellow flashing lights, it means the bus is going to be preparing to stop. So it's time for you to slow down. The red flashing light and the stop arm that comes down means the kids are actually getting on or off the bus, and you must stop. When the bus moves again, that's when you can move too. So listen to this. If you pass a school bus and it's flashing red lights, you're going to be fined $450 for the first time, first offense. You do it again, you're going to lose your license, suspended for 6 months here in Connecticut.
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0: In just a couple of minutes, we're going to play the Weeby 108 Bigelow T 5-question quiz. You could win today $558. That is the jackpot. If your five answers match the five answers that we have, you will get that money, plus a great prize, too, just for playing. So give me a couple of minutes. You'll have your next chance to play coming right up. 746, Weeby 108, Connecticut. Traffic stop and go, volume 27A in Bridgeport. On the Connecticut Turnpike southbound, in through Fairfield, Westport, heavy Norwalk at around exit 16, also approaching Darien, and slow ride in Stamford 9 to exit 7. Stop and go between Trumbull and Westport on the Parkway. Does get heavier past Route 7 as you come down the hill all the way into the New Canaan Rest Area. 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
1: 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It is 8 o'clock. WeeB 108 Connecticut traffic. Northbound delays Milford into Orange on the Connecticut Turnpike. Very slow southbound. And right around Eagles at 30 in Stratford in through Bridgeport and Fairfield. Extra heavy volume coming past Sherwood Island. Westport's 18 in through Norwalk. Stop and go Stamford 9 to exit 6. Medium delays in Westport on the Parkway. Does get heavy, though, as you come past Route 7 in Norwalk on the way into the New Canaan Rest Area. And it's slow going from 95 to the Parkway on the Milford Connector. WeeB 108, Connecticut.

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1: Here is Sarah in Westport. $558, Sarah. Are you ready to play?
2: I'm ready.
1: In 2006, a professional made history by doing this.
2: Winning the Olympics.
1: Winning the Olympics. If someone asks, the answer is 42.
2: Sorry, I don't know.
1: Okay. It's a fact. Natalie and Janet both fade together where?
2: I'm sorry, I don't know.
1: Oh, it's okay. Stamford is the home of this folklore.
2: Yeah, I don't know.
1: Okay, one more, Sarah. This click costs $17.70.
2: Yeah, again, 0 for 5.
1: 0 for 5, that's correct. That's the one thing you got right this morning, 0 out of 5. But listen, just for playing, I'm giving you a great Bigelow Tea sampler pack so you can tea proudly in Westport.
2: Thank you, I'm sorry.
1: And coming up tomorrow, our cash jackpot, $568 in the Weeby 108 Bigelow Tea 5-Question Quiz from Weeby 108. It's so early to have to think. 818, Weeby 108, Connecticut traffic, southbound turnpike, stop and go, Bridgeport to Fairfield. Heavy volume as you approach exit 16. In Norwalk, and also a slow, heavy ride in Stamford. Delays in Norwalk to New Canaan southbound if you're on the Merritt Parkway right now. And a 25A connector busy from Washington Avenue into the merge of 95, sponsored by Straight Talk Wireless. 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
1: 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Connecticut traffic, very heavy ride southbound 25A connector from Boston Avenue right in through the merge of 95. Very slow ride coming out of Westport through Norwalk on the Turnpike. Also heavy in Stamford and heavy on the Merritt Parkway southbound Norwalk into the New Canaan Rest Area. WeB 108, Connecticut traffic. The WeB 108 Sacred Heart University forecast. Nice day today. Partly sunny, 82. Low humidity. It'll be partly cloudy overnight tonight and will drop to 54. Tomorrow, partly sunny and highs near 78. The Amati Aesthetics of Fairfield temperature is 67 in Seymour.

0: So I get out of my car this morning and I'm walking towards the building, and just before I open up the door, I look down and there they are. Spotted lantern flies. They're everywhere. In your yard, they fly around, they land, they're just so gross. And they aren't the only things we have to worry about that are flying right now. Storm and Norman, Weeby Wake Up Morning Show. This is wasp and yellow jacket and hornet season, too. You've probably seen those flying around. The season lasts until October. And the first rule of thumb, the professionals say, is not to spray directly into a nest. Unless you're an Olympic runner, there's no way that you're going to outrun these things. And if you do get stung, the best thing you can do is wash the sting site thoroughly, apply an ice pack, and take an antihistamine. The other thing you have to do, too, is make sure that you don't get an allergic reaction. If all else fails and you feel kind of sick after getting stung, you go right to the walk-in. And leave the getting rid of all these things to the professionals. They know how to take care of them.
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0: So you can make 25 grand this weekend. 2 days worth of fishing could get you that if you catch the heaviest bluefish on Long Island Sound. 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And again, you catch the heaviest blue, you're going to win 25 grand. But you have to sign up. 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Northbound in Orange, we have delays on the Connecticut Turnpike, just volume there. Southbound, it's heavy coming through Saugatuck into Norwalk on the Turnpike, and then again in Stamford, another heavier ride. Delays approaching Fairfield's Black Rock Turnpike on the Parkway southbound. Looks like they've set up road work through that area. And also, it's a heavy ride into New Canaan. 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Weeby 108, Connecticut traffic.
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9: Good morning, 919. Weeby 108, Connecticut traffic. If you're traveling southbound on the turnpike, stop and go volume from Saugatuck into Norwalk. Some delays in Stratford southbound on the Merritt Parkway. And the Route 8 northbound, they've set up road work that's coming out of Shelton heading towards Derby. Weeby 108, Connecticut traffic. The Weeby 108 Sacred Heart University forecast. What a beautiful day. Mostly sunny, we'll have blue skies, low humidity, highs of 82. It'll be partly cloudy and very comfortable overnight tonight. We'll drop to 54, and then tomorrow is partly sunny and a high near 78. The Amati Aesthetics of Fairfield temperature is 70 in Westport. 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

He wowed MetLife Stadium over the weekend. Bruno Mars' latest in Storm and Norman, Weeby 108. If there are less cars in the parking lot today, is the sickest day of the year. More people call in sick today than any other day.

0: Danny Lyons coming up next in the Lyons Den. You can join me and Danny and Alan Lamberti and everyone from WeeB 108 at WeeB 108's last blast of summer. We're going to kick off this coming Labor Day weekend at the Blackbird's Nest in Stratford. It's right across from the Trumbull Marriott. We'll be with you on Friday, September the 4th. We kick it off at 3 o'clock, live broadcast. 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We will see you there. WeeB 108's last blast of summer party. 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

Right after 10, good morning and welcome to the Lion's Den on Weeby 108. I know a lot of kids moved into their dorms this weekend. Great to have you here. 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
9: Weeby 108, Connecticut traffic. Parkway northbound road work in Trumbull starting around exit 30. That's Main Street, right through the old exit 50. Wallingford, Meriden, both directions on the parkway today for that project going that's been going on and will be going on for quite a while. Look for delays. Southbound of the parkway, Norwalk into New Canaan. If you're on 95 northbound, expect delays making your way through Long Wharf into East Haven. Madison's got right lane construction. Northbound on Route 8 in Derby. School is starting now. Those school buses will be out and about. Remember, don't be rushing through those red lights. A big time ticket if you get caught. 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Weeby 108, Sacred Heart University forecast. Pretty nice day today. Sunny, comfortable, low humidity. Don't rule out an isolated shower popping up this afternoon, probably 5, 6 o'clock. High about 81 today. Comfy overnight in the 50s. And then tomorrow, just like today, partly to mostly sunny. Isolated shower is possible in the afternoon. Will be in the upper 70s. The Amati Aesthetics of Fairfield temperature, 73 in Fairfield.

Hey, it's Danny Lyons. Good morning. Helping to get through Monday where 10 minutes can feel like an hour. I mean, you look at the clock, it's 10:25, and you look at it again, it's only 10:26. Going to make the workday go by faster for you with all this great music on WeeBee 108.

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0: 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It is still the 108 days of summer. Good to have you here in the Lion's Den this morning. And, you know, we get new listeners all the time. Sarah from Westport tried the WeB 108 Bigelow T five-question quiz this morning and just, you know, struggled because she didn't know what any of the answers were, hadn't really heard what was going on. Welcome, Sarah. Great to have you here. I know you ended up with a beautiful Bigelow T gift basket just for calling in to play this morning with Storm and Norman right before 8 o'clock. That's going to be your prize all this week just for getting through. However, you answer all five questions, you get the cash jackpot. Now, up to $568 from WeB 108.
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11: WeBe 108 Connecticut traffic, looking at delays southbound on 95 from Westport right through Norwalk into Darien and Stamford too. We have road work southbound in Stratford, by the way, between 32 and 31. Northbound in Madison, if you're traveling the parkway, you're going to find delays both directions in Wallingford today. Southbound in Westport to Norwalk and then through Darien into Stamford. Northbound side, they are working today in Trumbull, and look for northbound delays on Route 8 today through that construction zone. 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WeBe 108 Sacred Heart University forecast. At last, a Monday where it's not pouring rain. We do have a little bit of sunshine today. So clouds will move in. Maybe an isolated shower this afternoon, 5, 6 o'clock. High should get to about 81. Very comfortable overnight tonight in the 50s. Tomorrow's going to look just like today, partly to mostly sunny, with a shower possible in the afternoon. The Amati Aesthetics of Fairfield, temperature 77 in Wilton. 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

Lions Den, shout out to Coach Dan Gooley on his way to the field at Quinnipiac today. Always ready to give his time to help out the team. And he tells me he listens to Weeby 108 every day on the way in. Thank you, Coach. 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
2: A woman named Heidi Widmer heard loud banging coming from the unit above her. She had just done a 7-day cross-country trip, and she was exhausted and pretty much annoyed at the noise. Then she realized that the sounds were coming from her 85-year-old neighbor named Carol, who has Parkinson's disease and was struggling to live on her own. So Heidi quickly began helping out with Carol's meals, cleaning, taking the trash out, doing her paperwork, and the two quickly grew very close to each other. Heidi shared her story online, and people across the country pitched in. Letters were coming in, groceries. They even helped raise more than $60,000 for Carol's needs, and Heidi even got the landlord to make some upgrades to Carol's apartment, including a new stove and air conditioning. And Carol now refers to Heidi as her granddaughter. And that's our good news today, right before lunchtime in the Lion's Den on Weeby 108.
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I can't tell you how many people say to me, every time I get into an Uber, they're always listening to Weeby 108. Thank you so much. And a special shout out to Jamie today, bringing one of my good friends for an appointment, Tom. 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

Wavy 108, lunchtime in the Lion's Den, National Waffle Day. Come on, chicken and waffles for lunch. Doesn't that sound good? I'm sure somebody's got a deal going on somewhere with just plain waffles. Wavy 108.

0: 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It's the 108 days of summer. Not ready to let go yet. We still have a big last blast of summer coming up to kick off Labor Day weekend. Blackbird's Nest in Stratford, where it all began. And we are going to be there Friday, September 4th, starting at 3 o'clock. Alan Lamberti will live broadcast on Weeby 108. 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
0: Weeby 108, Connecticut traffic, 95 southbound. Big delays as you make your way from Bridgeport. We have construction in Westport between exits 19 and 17, taking out the right lane. Delays northbound, heading from Orange into West Haven. Slow in both directions through Stamford, pretty typical. If you're traveling southbound of the parkway, you're going to hit some construction, that Westport to Norwalk stretch. And then as you go through New Canaan into Stamford, northbound on Route 8 in Derby. 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Weeby 108, Sacred Heart University forecast, beautiful, partly sunny. We will have an isolated shower later on this afternoon, possibly between 5 and 6. High today about 81. Overnight tonight, very comfortable in the 50s. And then tomorrow, just like today, partly to mostly sunny, isolated showers possible. The Amati Aesthetics of Fairfield, temperature 77 in Wilton.

If you haven't done it yet, you still have time to register for $2,000 back to school cash from Weeby 108. Enter every day. It increases your chance of winning. And you have until Friday, all right, to do that. And good luck from Weeby 108.

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The 108 Days of Summer with Seals and Crofts, where we lost both these guys now. Jim Seals in 2022 and Dash Crofts just died this past March, but left behind genius music like this one, We Be 108.

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1: 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Natalie and Janet both fade together where?
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1: 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That's the one thing you got right this morning. 0 out of 5. And coming up tomorrow, our cash jackpot, $568 in the WeeB 108 Bigelow T 5-Question Quiz from WeeB 108.
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1: 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Happy birthday to Stanford's Vince McMahon, the founder of the WWE.
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1: Weeby 108 Connecticut traffic. We have road work 95 southbound between exits 19 and 17 Westport, backed up into Fairfield at the moment. And you're slow both directions through Stamford, northbound through Madison on 95. Traveling on the Milford Connector as you make your way from 95 to the Parkway. That's got the left lane closed, so you can find some delays through there. Parkway southbound, they're still at work in Westport towards Norwalk, and northbound on Route 8 in Derby. 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Sun and clouds for the afternoon. Don't rule out an afternoon shower. Maybe between 5 and 6 today, and the high should get to about 81. Comfortably cool overnight in the 50s, and then tomorrow, just like today, partly to mostly sunny. Maybe a shower in the afternoon, will be in the upper 70s. The Amati Aesthetics of Fairfield temperature, 79 in Bridgeport. 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
1: Weeby 108, Connecticut traffic, 95 southbound. Look for delays westport into Norwalk for construction. And as you make your way through New Canaan 2, they are working in the left lane today towards Stamford. Northbound on the parkway, looking at delays towards Main Street in Trumbull. We do have lots of volume on 95 Stamford, right through Westport and Fairfield. Then you're good to go until you hit about exit 41 Marshall Road in Orange. Pretty typical this time of the day as you slow your way towards West Haven. 95 northbound in Madison, construction. Route 8 northbound in Derby. 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Weeby 108, Sacred Heart University forecast. Partly to mostly sunny today. Low humidity. A shower is possible this afternoon. High 81. Comfortable overnight in the 50s. And then tomorrow, it's going to be just like today. Partly sunny. Some isolated showers in the upper 70s. The Amati Aesthetics of Fairfield temperature, 79 in Orange.

Something great to send the kids back to college with. How about this? The makers of Cup Noodles have new dorm survival kits available, including cup noodles and two appliances for ramen. They've got a rapid egg cooker that can soft boil up to 7 eggs in under 10 minutes and an insulated electric kettle to cook all that stuff in your dorm. Pretty cool. I like to get one myself. We be 108.

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It's Danny Lyons on WeB 108. 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
12: Parkway or the Thruway, northbound either way. It's about 45 minutes from Stamford through Trumbull and Bridgeport. On Wilbur Cross, southbound late running road work between exits 61 and 58 A and B. On Route 8 northbound, you have residual delays in Shelton going up into Derby and Ansonia from earlier road work. 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
13: The Weeby 108 Sacred Heart University forecast. Tonight, the partly cloudy skies will end pretty early, and then it'll be nice and comfortable overnight as we drop down into the mid-50s. A mostly sunny day tomorrow. We might get a stray shower in the afternoon, but highs will only be in the upper 70s. The Amati Aesthetics of Fairfield temperature, 77 in Stamford, sponsored by Masonicare. 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

both Elton John and Dua Lipa have hosted Saturday Night Live. Elton did it in 2011, Dua Lipa did it in 2024. Madonna has done it as well in 1985. So who's the next musical star that'll host? Well, the internet thinks Chappell Roan's going to host in the season 52 premiere. We be 108. See you.

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what a gorgeous day today is. And for the most part, the week is going to be nice. 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

0: Unfortunately, no win this morning in the Weeby 108 Bigelow T5 question quiz. Unfortunately for Sarah from Westport. Fortunately for you, because we add more money to the jackpot. It's now grown to $568. And tomorrow morning, right before 8, Storm and Norman will ask the same five questions that he asked Sarah today. If you match all of his answers, you go 5 for 5, you get paid.
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does that in a medley towards the end of his shows at MetLife Stadium. Bruno Mars on Weeby 108. Night 3 and night 4 will be tomorrow and Wednesday. And he's changing it up each night a little bit. He does a Motown medley in the first half of the show, and he mixed it up between nights 1 and night 2. So what will tomorrow bring?

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directed was the remake of A Star Is Born with him and Lady Gaga. That's what gave us Shallow. But I'm very excited for his next movie, WeeBee 108. It's an Ocean's 11 prequel starring him and Margot Robbie. They're filming right now in Monaco. But do they call it Ocean's 1 or Ocean's 10? I'm not sure. Tell me.

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1: Route 8 northbound, a crash between exit 18 and 21 has things backed up through Seymour. Lower Fairfield County, either 95 or the Parkway, over an hour from Stamford through Trumbull and Bridgeport. The lower Merritt might save you a few minutes. New Haven, 95 south, crawling through Long Wharf northbound, a long line of cars through Milford and West Haven going back into Long Wharf. Traffic report is powered by KFC, introducing the KFC $10 bucket of the day deal. 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Weeby 108, Connecticut traffic.
10: The Weeby 108 Sacred Heart University forecast, a partly cloudy night tonight. Very comfortable. We'll drop down into the mid-50s. Expect a lot of sun tomorrow until the afternoon when we get a quick isolated shower. Highs will be in the upper 70s. The Amati Aesthetics of Fairfield temperature is 76 in Derby.

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1: The Taylor Swift, Travis Kelce wedding. We really don't have any details almost 2 months later, but this morning on the Today Show, Severance star Adam Scott was in attendance, and he said it was actually a very normal wedding, except there were 1,000 people, and it was at Madison Square Garden. But other than that, normal. We be 108.

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And it could be in your pocket Sunday at 5 o'clock. Weeby 108, it's Alan Lamberti. That's what we're giving away in the Surfside Hotel Greatest Bluefish Tournament on Earth. 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

0: can't believe 1 week from right now, it will be the final day of August. And 1 week from Friday will be the Weeby 108 Days of Summer last blast as we kick off Labor Day weekend at the Blackbird's Nest in Stratford. It's Alan Lamberti. I'll be live doing the entire afternoon that day. We'll have live music as well. There's going to be incredible prizes for you to win. Keep listening for a chance at VIP seating. It is going to be so much fun. If you were there Memorial Day weekend or you wanted to be there, don't miss this one coming up next Friday, September 4th.
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11: Route 8 northbound is closed between exit 18 and 21 because of a crash. Parkway northbound, an accident, exit 20, 95 north, over an hour from Greenwich through Fairfield and Bridgeport. A couple of breaks along the way through. Traffic report powered by the Connecticut Lottery. 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Weeby 108, Connecticut traffic.
0: The Weeby 108 Sacred Heart University forecast overnight. Tonight's going to be a little cloudy, but comfortable. We'll drop down into the low 50s. Expect a mostly sunny day tomorrow. We might get an isolated shower passing through for the afternoon. Highs in the upper 70s. The Amati Aesthetics of Fairfield temperature 76 in Stratford. 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

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Music for right.

Stanford kids, good luck tomorrow. It's back to school. The first day is tomorrow for Stanford. Norwalk, it's Wednesday. Bridgeport, it's Thursday. But the Fairfield kids, they don't have to go back till next Tuesday, September 1st. It's so late. How did they get so lucky? We be 108. Every time.

0: like WebMD, but not as scary and actually helpful. Dan Perkins Subaru, We Be Wellness with Alan Lamberti.
1: When you woke up this morning, did you feel like you could go right back to bed immediately for another night's sleep? There's a couple of reasons why. First, if you have a sedentary lifestyle where you sit all day and you don't exercise, your body might be too used to it, so you're exhausted when you do have to do something. So try to get in 2.5 hours of physical activity in throughout the week. If you think you get by on 7 hours of sleep, you might simply need more. Not all of us need the same amount. Some need more than others. Also, when you stay up late on the weekends and think you can sleep in to catch up, that doesn't work either. You're just shifting things around. Basically, you give yourself jet lag. So also make sure you're properly hydrated. Not drinking enough water makes us feel tired, less alert, and more fatigued. Finally, it could just be the other person in the bed. Snoring, tossing, and turning, or getting into bed at a different time. That goes for the pets, too.
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3: Parkway northbound accident remains at exit 20. Backup starts at Route 7 in Norwalk. 95 north, at least an hour, Greenwich through Fairfield. And Route 8 northbound, heavy residual delays in Ansonia and Seymour because of an earlier accident approaching exit 21 that has been cleared. Traffic report powered by Dunkin'. 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
1: The Weeby 108 Sacred Heart University forecast. Tonight's going to be partly cloudy. Pretty early, though, and then the clouds part overnight. As it gets comfortable, we'll drop down into the mid to low 50s. Tomorrow's going to be mostly sunny, with an isolated shower passing through in the afternoon. Possibly highs in the upper 70s. 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

It's back to school week, and we're having some fun on the Weeby 108 Facebook page. It's Alan Lamberti, and today I asked for you to share your high school mascot, but you can only use emojis. Now, mine was pretty easy. Trumbull High, the Golden Eagles. That's an easy one, an eagle. But some are a lot harder. It is a lot of fun. 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
11: 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Driven by Stevens Ford Lincoln of Milford. 95 northbound, over an hour from Greenwich through Fairfield Parkway. Northbound is better overall, but you have super heavy congestion coming off of Route 7 in Norwalk going into No Man's Land in Fairfield. New Haven, 91 south, 20 minutes from exit 6 down through the Merge and through Long Wharf and 84 eastbound. 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
12: The Weeby 108 Sacred Heart University forecast. Tonight's going to be partly cloudy and comfortable. We'll drop down into the mid to low 50s. Expect a sunny day tomorrow, but by the afternoon, just a passing isolated shower. No big concerns. Highs will be in the upper 70s. The Amati Aesthetics of Fairfield temperature, 75 in Trumbull.

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must travel. Well, with the lyrics written by John Lang and the music by his cousin and bandmate, Richard Page, Kyrie became the second huge hit off of Welcome to the Real World, a number one from Mr. Mister today in the Weeby 108s in 1985.

0: Storman Norman is going to tell you a tale of what it was like back then. 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
10: 84 eastbound accident reported between exit 16 and 17. Route 8 southbound getting ready for road work in Seymour and Ansonia. And in lower Fairfield County, 95 northbound. About 45 minutes, Stamford through Fairfield. Some breaks along the way through the parkway is even easier. 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WeBe 108, Connecticut Traffic.
11: The WeBe 108 Sacred Heart University forecast. Partly cloudy skies are going to part after we get past midnight, and then it's going to be very comfortable overnight, dropping down into the mid-50s. Mostly sunny for the day tomorrow. We might get an isolated shower in the afternoon. Highs in the upper 70s. The Amati Aesthetics of Fairfield temperature is 74 in Easton, sponsored by the Connecticut Lottery. 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

Phil Collins was inspired by Prince's 1999 when he wrote this one, but he could not come up with the title. Studio is nonsense. It was just something he said to fill time and couldn't write a better lyric. Ruby 108, Connecticut's best music variety.

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0: this morning at 8 a.m., Storm and Norman asked 5 trivia questions. It was the same trivia questions he asked on Friday at 8 a.m. and every single day before that, and he'll do it again tomorrow morning at that time. It's the Weeby 108 Bigelow T 5-question quiz. It's always the same 5 questions, and all of your answers have to match his. You get a perfect score, and you get a cash jackpot. Tomorrow, it's up to $568, and if you don't, well, then we add more money every single day until we get a winner.
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8: 84 eastbound, accident remains between exit 16 and 17, lower Fairfield County, 95 north, 40 minutes. Stamford through Fairfield Parkway is the way to go. And Route 8 southbound, you have ongoing construction in Ansonia and Derby. Traffic report is powered by the 2026 Greatest Bluefish Tournament on Earth. 2 days, August 29th and 30th on Long Island Sound. $25,000 is the top cash prize. 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I'm Andrew Krause with Weeby 108 Connecticut Traffic.
0: The Weeby 108 Sacred Heart University forecast. It's going to be a little cloudy early tonight, but by the overnight hours, it's just going to get comfortable and the clouds are going to part. We'll drop down to the mid-50s, a mostly sunny day tomorrow with an isolated shower for the afternoon and highs in the upper 70s. The Amati Aesthetics of Fairfield temperature is 74 in Riverside.

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1: Moving you forward in your life, one piece of intelligence at a time. This is the John Tesh Radio Show, and we have intelligence for your life. And ladies, for you, experts say call or text your best friend today and tell her thank you. A new study from the University of Illinois has found a woman's friends in particular play a major role in her health. The experts found that staying close with friends into midlife will help lower the amount of stress-related hormones women have. And since chronic stress is a precursor to all kinds of disease, as you know from listening to our show, having close friends will absolutely reduce that risk. Call or text your best friend and just say thank you.
2: Intelligence for your life.
1: And coming up, how many times has this happened to you? You can't remember if you locked the door or turned off the curling iron before you left the house. This happened to me yesterday. I'm going to share the psychological reason why we cannot remember, and that'll give you a fix so you don't have to go back home and check every time.

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1: So here's a headline that got my attention. We have become a society of late bloomers. What does that mean? According to the Wall Street Journal, all those timelines we used to follow, like college right out of high school, marriage after college, your first job, then a house, then kids, everything has been turned around, apparently, and social psychologists believe it's not necessarily a bad thing. Who says you can't become a first-time dad at the age of 50 or graduate from college at 60? But many of us were raised to believe we had to follow a certain script. I lived in that script. Laura Carstensen is director of the Stanford Center on Longevity, and she tells us younger generations are increasingly pushing back. Everything from the age they start a full-time job to when they begin saving for retirement. And everything from online degrees to fertility treatments has changed what it means to be middle-aged. We're also living 30 extra years on average over the last century. So Carstensen says, instead of feeling pressure to rush through all the big stuff only to face a long period of unproductivity at the end of our lives, why not spread out the milestones? She believes it's fine to make a timeline that works for you. I believe in this too.
2: Intelligence for your life.
1: Just ahead, if your goal is to live to be 100, new research shows where you choose to live is crucial. I'll share the top factors to look for in your neighborhood that will predict how long you might live. Next.
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1: Okay, get ready for some more crucial sleep intelligence. Even if you know you need to get more sleep, experts are saying do not spend more time in bed because the longer you stay in bed, the less you're going to sleep. This is according to a new study from the American Academy of Sleep Medicine. They found that spending more time in bed as a way to catch up on sleepless nights can majorly backfire. The study asked over 500 people to keep detailed sleep diaries for a full year. After analyzing the data, the researchers noticed some interesting patterns. The people who had the most trouble getting to sleep and staying asleep actually spent the most time in bed. They tended to go to bed earlier, sleep in later, and take more naps during the day, trying to catch up on the sleep that they had missed. Meanwhile, the study subjects who just got up when they were laying wide awake in bed were more likely to recover from their insomnia and get back to a decent sleep schedule. So what's the problem with staying in bed longer? Well, it conditions your body to associate the bed with your sleep problems. It can become a vicious cycle where you go to bed earlier, dreading insomnia, and that ends up exacerbating your insomnia. It's like when somebody tells you, "Ooh, John got an awful haircut. Don't look at John's hair." And then all you can do is look at John's hair. Your subconscious mind makes you dwell on the thing you don't want to dwell on. In other words, next time you find yourself awake before your alarm goes off, just get up. Don't try to fall back asleep and end up tossing and turning. Lying awake may mess with your sleep patterns long term. Good advice.
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1: Question for you. Do you know a honker, somebody who lays on the horn to vent their traffic frustrations on other drivers? Tell them they're asking for big trouble because according to AAA, honking at other drivers makes them very aggressive. Road rage. And it's not just because it's annoying. There's a biological reason. Psychologist Dr. Robert Nemirovsky says, what happens is you honk at somebody, it ignites their stress response, and that overrides the part of the brain that regulates decision-making and impulse control. So they may think ramming your car is a great way to teach you a lesson. And that's no exaggeration. Aggressive driving is responsible for more than half of all fatal collisions. And car horns actually cause more collisions than they prevent. The Institute of Traffic Accident Investigators found that in the hundreds of accidents they studied, nobody was able to honk and steer at the same time. And it does take 2 to 3 times longer to honk than it does to steer or brake. So psychologist Dr. Nemirovsky says, commit this driving mantra to memory and repeat it anytime you want to honk. Forget it. Drive on.
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1: 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Here's a conversation starter for you. Did you know there are only a few words that pretty much everybody understands, no matter where you are in the world, like mama and ha-ha? You can add another one to the list. It's huh? according to the Max Planck Institute for Psycholinguistics, huh is universal. It's used in 31 different languages when you don't understand what somebody has said. Huh? And experts say, huh isn't a trivial expression. Instead, it conveys quickly that you didn't quite catch what was said, but without totally disrupting the flow of conversation.
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0: 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John Tesh with you, as always, intelligence for your life. And from our employment files, we now know what can help you get promoted. According to the Journal of Applied Psychology, over 2,000 hiring managers were asked which workplace behavior was most likely to improve an employee's chance of being promoted. The overwhelming answer was a can-do attitude. Having a positive attitude was the number one reason workers moved up. I love the can-do people here on the radio show. Managers want to promote people who are supportive and optimistic. So what else helps? Showing up early. Workers who show up early are more likely to be promoted because managers perceive employees who are among the first to get to the office as more responsible. And even if those workers leave exactly on time and not a minute later, it doesn't impact how their work performance is viewed.
1: Intelligence for your life.
0: And coming up, I'll break down new research from the UK's University of Cambridge that says the key to feeling happier and being more energetic, it comes down to remembering the numbers 5 and 15. These are things you can do in either 5 minutes or 15 minutes that will improve your health, up your energy, and your mood. Doesn't all this intelligence for your life feel good in your brain? I'm John Tesh on Weeby 108.